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There's Devin Gilfillian with Black Dog Rabbit Hole into the 7 o'clock hour of music here on Kansas City's 90.9 The Bridge. And welcome to it. We're on the way. We've got new stuff from New Constellations, also Interpol and Will Daly. Right now, though, we're going to take it back to 1994 and the album Jar of Flies. I can still remember the cover of this album. Lots of reds and, I mean, a jar of flies. It's kind of great. Nutshell up next from this album on The Bridge.

New Constellations with Hot Blooded on Kansas City's 90.9 The Bridge. The Gorillaz before that, some Alice in Chains and Devin Gilfillian, brand new one. You could see the latest session that Devin Gilfillian did with us a couple months back in the Bridge studios at bridge909.org. And still to come, we've got brand new stuff from Interpol, Spiritual Cramp,

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1: Sometimes the Night, featuring Alisa Amador. That is Will Daly on Kansas City's 90.9 The Bridge. Spiritual Cramp before that. And coming up next, we're going to celebrate our Artist of the Week this week, who are getting ready to release a full length next week. As we get ready, they're from right here in Kansas City. We love the band Radkey. The name of this track, Junes. It's Radkey on the Bridge.

Kneecap with Smugglers and Scholars on the Bridge. We heard from Toad the West Sprocket before that. Coming up still, Sylvan Esso has a brand new one. Also, Julia Hale

0: 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And so if you want to check out more about this, it's a free Bridge Presents show. 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Again, Julia Hale with Cassius Culpepper, July 22nd out at Knuckleheads. Dominic Fike going to keep the music rolling after this with Three Nights coming up here on The Bridge.
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Sylvanesso's brand new single, Hot Slob, on the bridge. Dominic Fike before that, and up next, from right here in Kansas City, she's going to be opening the show for Cassius Culpepper, a Bridge Presents free show out at Knuckleheads on July 22nd. 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

0: Biba Doobie with Sun Has Set, and you are listening to Kansas City's 90.9 The Bridge, where on the way, we are going to hear from Wet Leg. I've got Corinne Bailey-Ray coming up, some post-sex nachos, and Kurt Vile going to take it back. We're playing his latest single, but we haven't heard Pretty Pimpin' in a while. Going to go back to 2015. I hope you're having a good Thursday. Already Friday tomorrow, already almost to the weekend, and also the next KC Current game. 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

Try. That is Howdy on the Bridge. And coming up next, we're going to hear from Corinne Bailey Rae. You can see her perform this live in the Bridge studios from a session that she did a while back at bridge at 909.org.

0: Labonte approaches. And Labonte scores! 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
0: Behind her intended runner, in again, and Shalinga pulls it in! Deborah Shalinga has scored again!
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0: It's a good groove. Panda Bear and Sonic Boom, A Question of When, the title track of their brand new release. And it's right here on the bridge. Nothing But Flowers from Talking Heads before that. Still coming up, the latest from Weezer. We're going to hear from Billie Eilish. I've got JD McPherson on the way. And Geese are going to bring us some music in the 9 o'clock hour. I hope you are having a lovely Thursday night, where if you still haven't signed up for some of the different ticket contests we've got going on at bridge909.org, you've got one more day to get in on a few of these ticket contests. There are four or five of them that are going to get pulled tomorrow. So if you wanted to get in on the Get the Lead Out contest, or John Mellencamp, or The Fray with Dashboard Confessional, or Tyler Childers with Wednesday, or Graham Nash, that one also closing tomorrow. All of those available for you to sign up to enter to win some tickets at bridge909.org. Alabama Shake's going to keep it rolling with American Dream after this on Kansas City's 90.9 The Bridge.
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0: Avalanches featuring Jamie XX with Every Single Weekend. We also heard Modest Mouse before that, and still on the way, how about some Genesis of Wusu, Jim James, and Japanese House? Some alliteration going on. So we work our way deeper into the 9 o'clock hour. REM's Pop Song 89 after this. 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

0: 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They just put out their sophomore album, Irreversible. And coming up, a live performance with the band in studio. It's Bridget Calls Me Baby on the Next World Cafe.
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0: Out of Lawrence, Kansas, the band Sweeping Promises with Shooting Shadows. Prince before that, still coming up, Bomba Estéreo. We're also going to hear from Chinese American Bear. Death Cab for Cutie right after this on The Bridge.
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Blonde Shell and Heart has to work so hard already into the 10 o'clock hour, and welcome to it, and a happy Thursday night to you. Coming up, Beastie Boys, we're going to hear from Absofacto. Also, Tank and the Bangas, Local 909 from Creepy Jingles. Speaking of Local 909, how about some Jake Wesley Rogers up next? It's My Misery on the Bridge.

Well, here's my final serenade. Here's a gun and here's a blade. Here's a picture that I saved for too long. Here's my credit card.

0: out now. They're going to be out at Morton Amphitheater. We've got details and, I do believe, tickets to enter to win at bridge909.org to see Mumford & Sons, that track featuring Chris Stapleton. Still coming up, Heavy Heavy, also Tank and the Bangas, and Abso-Facto with Dissolve right after this on The Bridge.
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0: Behind her intended runner, in again, and Shalinga pokes it in! Deborah Shalinga has scored again!
1: The KC Current remain on the road against Orlando Pride this Friday, July 10th. 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

That is Social Distortion with Partners in Crime on the Bridge. Before that, U2 coming up still, Teddy Swims, also some St. Vincent, Jack White right after this. And then we're going to move into the 11 o'clock hour with the World Cafe on the way here on Kansas City's listener supported

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2: Bridget Calls Me Baby broke out of the Chicago indie rock scene with comparisons to the Smiths, while frontman Wes Levins was being compared to Roy Orbison. It makes for one heck of a first impression. On their sophomore album, Irreversible, the band aims to show off just as much substance as style. That's what makes it harder. Recorded mostly live, capturing that energy they've built up on the road, Levins says this record is their most open and vulnerable yet. Coming up, a mini concert with Bridget Calls Me Baby, recorded live in studio. And later in the hour, the best dressed duo at this year's World Cup.

0: Yeah, we've got a fashion dispatch for you, along with plenty of music. I'm Kaleo. This is World Cafe.
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0: I was spending some time on the advice subreddit earlier, and someone had a big question. How do you ask for flowers without asking for flowers? Someone had an answer. Hey, if you want flowers, buy yourself flowers. If that's not an option, just play this song for the person you want to get you flowers. It's Kathleen Edwards.

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0: 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Hit me when you feel it. Way down, way down. Shwayze, the nostalgia tour.
1: Yeah, boy, you're crazy. Nah, I'm Shwayze. Buzzing all over
0: me like she fell in love. Shwayze, October 8th at Knuckleheads.

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2: Welcome back. It's World Cafe. I'm Kaleo, and Depeche Mode attended the World Cup here in the United States. Dave Gahan and Martin Gore showed up to watch the England match against DR Congo. Provided quite the sight, seeing a sea of red and blue, and then dead center, two guys all dressed in black. But hey, that's why they're Depeche Mode and we're not. Try walking in their shoes.

0: You know, maybe when Bruce was younger, he would actually go out and race in the street. These days, he'd just tell a really great story about that one time he thought about drag racing. You know, he didn't want to lose his NHRA membership. Bruce Springsteen, Racing in the Streets from 1978's Darkness on the Edge of Town. We're back in a minute with a few more songs to wrap this sucker up here on World Cafe.
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0: 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I'm a person. 90.9 The Bridge. 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
1: You're listening to World Cafe, and Nicole Atkins' new album is out on Chris Isaak's label. He even makes an appearance on the new album, Drama. It's out September 18th, and here is the first single. Nicole says, "I'm still in love with the sound of heartache. It gets me like no other." The song is called When the Night Falls. It's Nicole Atkins.

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Picture the patty, lettuce, tomato. This is Rock and Roll Radio. 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

0: Kevin Morby and 100,000. It's another track off of his new and latest album that he performed for us in a 909 session back in May. And it opens up the first set of our Friday morning, the 10th of July here at the Bridge. Hang up a Truda and Jordy the Printer Cat. You are beautiful. You are loved and you are not alone. Say, happy Friday to you. We made it to the end of the week together. Another week on the wireless down and the busy one here on the Bridge, because 909 session is the key for today. This afternoon in our 5 o'clock hour, you'll hear a 909 session recorded with Mireia Ramos of Flor de Toluache. Mireia recently in town to perform at FIFA Fan Fest, and she is going to be in a conversation with John Hart this afternoon at 5:15. It is match day as well. KC Current taking on Orlando Pride. The game is on the road in Orlando tonight. Pre-game show at 6:45, kickoff around 7 o'clock with Dave Borchert and Jillian Carroll Latrinko here on the Bridge. And finally, not for your ears today, but soon, we're taping a 909 session as well with our Bridge Artist of the Week, Radke, that we're going to hear from a little bit later on in this hour. And as I promise, again, that is coming up for you very soon, that you'll hear that probably next week. So, again, big busy day here on the Bridge. We've got a lot of stuff to get to. We have an 8-tracks to do this morning. We've got the On This Day list coming up as well. And music from the aforementioned Radke, along with Girl in Red, Jack White, Depeche Mode, and a whole lot more.
1: July 17th and 18th, Knuckleheads celebrates the music and legacy of the Mavericks with the Mavericks and Friends. Paul Deacon, Robert Reynolds, Eddie Perez, Jerry Dale, McFadden, and more. A decade-spanning version of the band with guest singers Emily West and James Otto. The Mavericks and Friends.

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0: Depeche Mode and People Are People on 90.9 The Bridge. We are Kansas City's indie alternative. Jack White with G.O.D. and The Broken Ribs. We heard from Blonde Shell. Their new one's called Heart Has to Work So Hard. And started off with Girl in Red, Serotonin, back at the top of the set. The showers today, likely 87 for the high on Friday. Showers this afternoon, shower chances overnight, shower chances in the morning tomorrow, and a little bit warmer for Saturday, 88. Tomorrow again, Kansas City back in the World Cup spotlight, as we have Argentina and Switzerland back at Kansas City Stadium tomorrow, the quarterfinal round here in Kansas City, and the FIFA Fan Fest, of course, going to feature some big names this weekend, Sheryl Crow and Hembree, and what a great end to the World Cup in Kansas City. Can you believe, after all this time, it has come to an end. It seems actually a lot quicker than we thought. Of course, the build-up to this taking years, we've been talking about it, and then boom, just like that, it is over and done with. But I think we all agree that we had a pretty good time. According to the hookup sites, Kansas City had a really good time. I don't know if you saw that story, but we were apparently the host city that was doing the most hooking up with the guests. So, somebody out there had a lot of fun, apparently. All right, we're going to get to our Bridge Artist of the Week, who have a new album coming out next Tuesday. And as I said before, they are recording a 909 session with us today that you will hear next week. Radkey is coming up. Counting Crows, Teddy Swims, all right here on The Bridge. Happy Friday.
1: Labonte approaches. And Labonte scores. What a finish for Mo Labonte. Top shelf.
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1: Behind her intended runner. In again. And Shalinga posts it in. Deborah Shalinga has scored again.
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Teddy Swims with Mr. Know-It-All here on 90.9 The Bridge, bringing our late set of our 6 o'clock hour to a close. We started it off with our Bridge Artist of the Week, Radke. The brothers and the boys from Radke, again, new album coming out next Tuesday. We're going to hear all about it in a special 909 session at the beginning of the week. We are recording that today. We played the song there, St. Elwood. Don't forget, think about the things that the boys in Radke are fans of. Comic books and comics, also Foo Fighters. And let us not forget, if we go back a few years, when Dave Grohl of Foo Fighters did that documentary about touring vans. Remember, it's like a really cool documentary about the fact that the van is such an icon of a rock and roll band road trip tour. And the guys in Radke were featured in that, in how they get around and how they tour. So that was pretty cool. Again, we're going to hear more from them coming up at the beginning of the week. Counting Crows, Einstein on the Beach, did not appear on that first album. It was a rarity from the vault of Dave and Geffen Company, but was nevertheless their first number one hit. Lime Garden and Teddy Swims, Mr. Know-It-All. Reminder about the pre-sales for this week that are actually still pre-sales right now. Schwayze will play Knuckleheads October 8th and True Loves Knuckleheads October 15th. Pre-sales are still active right now at bridge909.org. As of 10 o'clock, they become public on sales. And coming up on July 22nd, a few Wednesdays from now, or a couple of Wednesdays from now, at least anyway, let's get that nomenclature correct, Cassius Culpepper

0: on speakeasy stages from the golden age of jazz clubs in Kansas City, the city that never sleeps. 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

Orange County from Gorillaz from their last album. It opens up our 7 o'clock hour. It is Friday, the 10th of July here at 90.9 The Bridge. Good morning from myself, Truda, and Jordy the Printer Cat. We say you are beautiful, you are loved, and you are not alone. And you made it to the end of the week with us. We're so glad that you're here. We've got a good show. We've got a Friday 8 tracks coming up in just a little bit. Of course, at 8 o'clock, as always. It's match day today. KC Current are in action tonight against Orlando Pride. Kickoff around 7 o'clock here on the Bridge. And a 909 session from Mireya Ramos coming your way at 5:15 this afternoon in conversation with John Hart. Right now it is time for the On This Day list. The 10th of July is Chronic Disease Day. It's Global Energy Independence Day. It is National Pina Colada Day. Now, I think we talked about this. Our daughter is down in Florida with her cousins. She is having a vacation while we are here in KC doing what we do. And she texted us last night and she said, we went out to dinner and I ordered a virgin pina colada. And I don't think it's a virgin pina colada. And apparently she was right. They had given her the full Monty. That's not good. She's only 16 years old. So she sent that right back. She's like, ooh, this tastes nasty. And my wife goes, yes, remember that. It tastes nasty. It's International Town Criers Day. Whatever happened to them? And by the way, it is National Kitten Day. Jordy, the printer cat, eat your heart out. There you go. The birthdays for today include Jessica Simpson at 46 years old. Elijah Blue, son of the Cher and the late Greg Allman, is the big 5-0. Sofia Vergara from Modern Family is 54. Jeff Bergman is the modern day voice for Bugs Bunny and Daffy Duck, turning 66 years old today. Neil Tennant of Pet Shop Boys turned 72, and Arlo Guthrie is 79 years old. Alice's Restaurant, Arlo Guthrie, still kicking. We are going to pay a little tribute this morning in our On This Day list rather than a birthday song. Today's Music History Rewind goes to one Bonnie Tyler. This was actually breaking news in the show yesterday. We did not get to. But Bonnie Tyler died suddenly and unexpectedly in a Portugal hospital where she was being treated for an illness. Bonnie Tyler was 75 years old, known for her big hit, Total Eclipse of the Heart.

0: Her given name, Gaynor Sullivan, Bonnie Tyler was a Welsh singer-songwriter who first had hits going back to 1970s, including 1977, It's a Heartache, also known for the tracks like Holding Out for a Hero. Bonnie Tyler, 75 years old, being treated for an illness in Portugal, undergoing emergency intestinal surgery. Unfortunately, her condition took a turn for the worst a couple of days ago. Bonnie passed away, as we found out yesterday, at the age of 75. Sad news there. Of course, Total Eclipse of the Heart, one of the big, big tunes from 1983. And with that, we bring our Friday On This Day list to a close. Get into the 7 o'clock hour this morning with Jim James, Vampire Weekend. I've also got music from Wednesday coming up on a Friday here at The Bridge.
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0: Knife in the Heart from Licky Lee at 90.9 The Bridge, Kansas City's Indie Alternative. And the middle set of our 7 o'clock hour this Friday morning, Vampire Weekend's Diane Young. We heard from Jim James, his new track there called Come Again. Jim's latest album, another solo studio project from Jim James. And Sundays was summertime. It is indeed. Rumor has it coming up right after this break.
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1: 7:36, and it's time for Rumor Has It. Well, we'll start off with the Emmy nomination. The Pitt is the show that ended up with the most nominations for the Primetime Emmy Awards this year with 25. Hacks breaks a record in their final season for most comedy nods in a single year. Award nominations also going to Ayo Edebiri from The Bear and Rob Reiner picking up a posthumous nomination. Also, Claire Danes and Kerry Russell picks up a nomination for The Diplomat. The Emmy Awards will be hosted by Mariska Hargitay Monday, September 14th. They will air on NBC. Well, more sad passing news this morning. Jennifer Grey's mom, Jill Wilder, has died at the age of 94. The Dirty Dancing actress revealed the sad news in an Instagram, saying her mom had died on her own terms on the 4th of July after

learning a week before that she had lung cancer. And a year after the passing of Ozzy Osbourne, Black Sabbath drummer Bill Ward now sharing that he is confined to a wheelchair. We've talked a lot about the heat wave that has been gripping Europe. Well, this week is the World Santa Congress in Denmark. A little bit warm for Santa and Mrs. Claus, but a four-day convention offering the chance for professional Santas to swap stories, compare beards, and sharpen their craft. The crack research team has already made the naughty list. It's only July, but I think they did that back in February. From Tao, no longer of Tao in the Get Down, Stay Down. It's now just Tao. This is new music discovery called Fossils on the

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1: Hi, this is Ellie Bravo Young, number 5, and you're listening to 90.9 The Bridge, Kansas City's indie alternative.

Chance to Bleed is music from Kurt Vile here on The Bridge this Friday morning, hanging with Truda and Jordy the Printer Cat on what we've now discovered is National Kitten Day. We learned that back in the On This Day list this morning. Jordy the Printer Cat, far from a kitten now, at 6 years old, as he turned about a month ago. All right, good morning and welcome to the Friday show. Again, a lot of stuff cooking in our world, a rehash of what's happening today on The Bridge. Mireya Ramos will visit for a 909 session previously recorded with John Hart. It will air at 5:15 today for you. Mireya was part of the FIFA Fan Fest, which will come to an end this weekend with two final days of blowout as Kansas City Stadium back in World Cup action tomorrow. Argentina taking on Switzerland in the quarterfinal rounds. Mireya Ramos in a 909 session today on The Bridge. And at 6:45, the pregame show begins for KC Current in action on the road against Orlando Pride. They are kickoff around 7 o'clock tonight here with Dave and Jillian on 90.9 The Bridge, and our coverage made possible by Midwest Transplant Network. Also today, we are recording a 909 session for future play from our Bridge Artist of the Week this week. That would be local 909 artist Radke, who are set to release a new album next week. And I'm sure that you're going to be hearing that 909 session probably at the beginning of next week. And I think that's kind of fair to say. All right, we're going to get on to the Friday A-Tracks coming up here after a quick break and a tune from Daniel Caesar.

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Mo Pitney Live. Like Mo Pitney, Friday, July 10th at Knuckleheads, in support of the bridge. The Berlin Wall, A World Divided, presented by Chase, is now open for a limited time at Union Station. An immersion into the heart of the Cold War through this powerful international exhibition. 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This is the story of a division that shaped a city, a country, and the world. The Berlin Wall, A World Divided, now open at Union Station. 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

Tomorrow night, on Saturday, July 11th, Argentina will take on Switzerland in the quarterfinal round of the World Cup. And it will happen right here in KC at Kansas City Stadium. And after six matches and numerous rounds, our time with the World Cup will come to a close. But hey, after all this time, it was, I think by all accounts, very successful. A whole heck of a lot of fun. I think all the visitors to KC had one heck of a blast. You think back on some of the major sights and sounds of the World Cup, all of those down at FanFest, all of those in the Power and Light District, the big orange march and parade through the streets of Kansas City. Those are just some of the things that stuck with us. Lionel Messi getting his hat trick to open up World Cup play in Kansas City. Just a lot of really great things have happened over about the past month and a half or so. And it all comes to a close this weekend. Celebrating our time with the World Cup, today what we've done, the Crack Research team picking out eight songs that feature "World" in the title. We'll start off with Collective Soul and "The World I Know."

The Friday Morning 8 Tracks on 90.9 The Bridge, Kansas City's Indie Alternative. Today's 8 Tracks, songs that feature the world, a perfect world from Indigo Girls, Collective Soul's The World I Know. And now on to Mike Doty, looking at the world from the bottom of a well.

I Want the World to Stop. Belle and Sebastian here on 90.9 The Bridge and the Friday Morning 8 Tracks, all about the world today. Songs that mention world in their title, as World Cup set to come to a close, at least its part, here in Kansas City tomorrow with our final match, Argentina taking on Switzerland, and the FIFA Fan Fest also coming to a close as well. A lot of people had so much fun down there. And hey, it is going to continue, right? Okay, we've got a big performance tonight from Sheryl Crow. We also have Himbri on stage and Deshika Rage as well. And so that is going to be just a fantastic day out there today. All of that getting started about 1 o'clock this afternoon. Of course, they're showing Spain and Belgium. Tomorrow, All-American Rejects, Tech N9ne, Dom Chronicles, The Fantastics, and, of course, two big matches. Norway taking on England, one of our camped teams here in KC, and Argentina taking on Switzerland, the KC match tomorrow night from Kansas City Stadium. And then, our time is done. Can you believe that it passed so quickly? Unbelievable. All right, so we are celebrating one last hurrah this weekend with the World Cup and eight tracks that mention the world. We're going to come back with more in our final four right after this quick

0: 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Mo Pitney Live. Looks like Mo Pitney, Friday, July 10th at Knuckleheads, in support of the bridge. 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
0: John Mellencamp, Dancing Words Tour, The Greatest Hits. 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John Mellencamp in concert. John Mellencamp this Monday night at Morton Amphitheater in support of the bridge.
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3: And a real quick reminder for all those, because joining us now in every hour, of course, we bring along new people to the party every morning at different times, of course. And a reminder about all the things happening on the bridge today. There are a lot. Coming up this afternoon at 5:15, we will be playing back for you a 909 session recorded by a previous FIFA Fan Fest performer. Mireya Ramos of Flor de Toloache performed out there not too long ago, and while she was here in town, recorded the 909 session conversation with John Hart. We'll present that to you this afternoon at 5:15 here on the bridge. At 6:45 tonight, it is the pregame show. 7 o'clock kickoff for KC Current. The soccer action continues. Again, the other night when they were talking about this, when the U.S. men's team lost their match to Belgium, the announcers, they were saying, let this not be the end of all of this soccer excitement here in the U.S., which, by the way, KC Current continuing to be on fire. Three big points in Denver last Friday. Let's see what they do on the road tonight. So let's capture some of that soccer capital of America energy tonight. 7 o'clock kickoff against Orlando Pride right here on the bridge. And, of course, we will have that game action for you on air, online, and on the Bridge app, presented in part by Midwest Transplant Network. All right, and we are recording today a 909 session with our Bridge Artist of the Week, Radke. We'll play that out for you next week as they're getting set to drop a brand new album. Let's get to the final four of today's eight tracks. They're songs that mention the world as we bring our time with the World Cup to a close this weekend here in KC. One of the big stars of our top 909 cover songs of all time countdown was Michael Andrews and Gary Jules doing their version of Tears for Fears' Mad World.

two songs with significance in our top 909 cover songs of all time countdown there, and also relevant to our songs that mention the world in today's worldly Friday morning 8-tracks on the bridge. David Bowie's The Man Who Sold the World was covered by Nirvana during their MTV Unplugged that was released as an album back in 1994. It ended up as number 2 in our list of the top 909 cover songs of all time. Michael Andrews and Gary Jules before that covered Tears for Fears' Mad World. It was number 14. And if you want to see all 909, we have fixed the website. And so the full list is available now at bridge909.org. Right there on the front page, there is a link to the top 909 covers of all time. A full list is available up there. And again, I'll reiterate that another big text question to us has been, will there be a playlist? And what we've discovered is that streaming services do not have all of the songs. So I think Michelle was only able to find about 600 and change. That leaves about 300 tunes that were exclusive to The Bridge. Radio wins again. But don't worry, because we will be replaying the top 909 cover songs of all time countdown this December as part of our winter pledge drive. All right. That's a big tease you can look forward to. Songs about the world. How about the end of the world? Sometimes it feels like it. Sometimes you pray for it. REM was there with it, and it's here

0: And that is the way to end the worldly Friday morning 8-tracks with the great Satchmo, Louis Armstrong. What a wonderful world. And even though REM postulated about the end of the world as we know it and we feel fine, I think we can tell from our World Cup experience, all the people that we brought from all of the nations around this great planet, the ones that came to our fair city, the others who just merely visited this fine country wherever they were, I think all discovered that we all had a great time and that we have more in common than we actually think, or I should say that we have more in common than we are being told that we do. So let's not listen to those who are telling us that our differences are the major sticking point, because it was way more fun to concentrate on the things that we enjoyed together and the things that brought us together as soccer fans, as human beings. What a wonderful world, indeed. The Friday Morning 8-Tracks here on The Bridge. Coming up in just a little bit, it will be available to listen back on demand on the Morning Show tab at bridge909.org and the Bridge app. We catalog all of our stuff up there. We talked about Maria Ramos in the 909 session this afternoon. It will also likewise be on demand. A lot of our shows like Revival, Sonic Spectrum, 8160, also available to listen back on your schedule. 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And we're coming back with the latest from Metric and some classic Oasis here on The Bridge.
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1: Behind her intended runner, in again, and Shalinga pokes it in. Deborah Shalinga has scored again.
0: The KC Current remain on the road against Orlando Pride this Friday, July 10th. 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

Well, that could have fit into the worldly Friday morning 8-tracks. Vertical Worlds, its new music discovery from Eka Vandal on Kansas City's Indie Alternative. Good morning. You're hanging with Truda. Happy Friday. We made it to the end of the week. Got together. Another week of shows here on the wireless. And here we are, looking forward to a great weekend. Elvis Costello with Magnificent Hurt. We heard Hiss, Golden Messenger, and Cotton is the latest from Vince Staples back at the top of the set. So many things happening in Bridge World right now. A lot of stuff is going on. There are things that we'd love to get your opinion on. I know, because I see the text line. You have no shortage of opinions about things. A really important survey right now about tech and the bridge. Really important to a station like ours about the ways you interact with our content, the platforms that we have available to you, our videos, our on-demand, our app, etc. Would you mind taking that tech survey right now? It's open until July 14th over at bridge909.org. We'd appreciate that. While you're there, you may as well sign up for some free tickets. And today being July 10th, we have several contests that are ending today at noon. So as of right now, it stands you have less than 3 hours to get registered for Get the Lead Out at the Uptown Theater, John Mellencamp next week at Borton Amphitheater, The Fray with Dashboard Confessional and Colony House at Starlight, Tyler Childers and Wednesday together at Morton Amphitheater, or Graham Nash at the Kauffman Center. Again, all of those will end today at noon, bridge909.org/contest. From the Bridge app, it's in the left-hand upper menu. 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

0: Lover's Spit, Broken Social Scene at 90.9 The Bridge. We heard Olivia Rodrigo before that with Bad Idea Right. Picking Dragon's Pockets come from Modest Mouse's new album, and Something's Always Wrong, Toad the Wet Sprocket. Absolutely nailed it back at the top of the set. High of 87 across the city of Fountains for today, and then a possible chance of thunderstorms after 1 o'clock today. Small rainfall amounts, chance of precipitation about 40%. Chance of my mouth participating about zero, apparently. Showers and thunderstorms are potentially likely this evening as well. And then overnight into Saturday around 4 a.m., Saturday's high about 88 for tomorrow. It'll be sunny and 90 clear on Sunday. And we're back right after this. The final set of our Friday show begins with Amy Winehouse.
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0: We should talk music from Bleachers here on The Bridge. 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

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Then at 6:45, Dave Borchert has the call of Casey Current taking on Orlando Pride on the road tonight in Orlando. The pregame show at 6:45, kickoff around 7 o'clock. 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We are also recording a session today. I know, in the midst of all this stuff, right? Tis the busy season, but we are recording a session with local 909 artist Radkey. They drop a new album next week. We will have that session for you, I believe, coming up on Monday afternoon. So a lot of live music, a lot of artist conversations. We are going to put you up close with the creators today and on Monday, as we always do, right here on The Bridge, of course. Okay, Misty then is in after 10 o'clock. And our day begins. Really appreciate you being here, as always. Really do. It's another great week on the wireless down, but we don't take it for granted that you, as a supporter, make all this happen, but you as a listener also make this happen, too. So we appreciate that. We appreciate you telling friends about The Bridge and evangelizing and spreading the word, because that is how it goes, all right? As we always say, joy is the best resistance. You are beautiful. You are loved. You are not alone. This is from Avalanches, a brand new track featuring Jamie XX, Every Single Weekend. What a great way to end a Friday show.

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1: 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We

That is Genesis Owusu starting off the 10 o'clock hour on 90.9 The Bridge. Hi, happy Friday to you. Coming up, we'll hear Freedom Affair. We'll get to Christine and the Queens. And now Wet Leg Mange 2 is on The Bridge.

SZA featured on the latest from Isaiah Rashad. That is called Boy in Red on 90.9 The Bridge with REM Wet Leg, who will be part of Hinterland Music Festival coming up in just a couple of weeks, and also Genesis Owusu, who officially kicked off middays. My name is Misty. Thanks for being here with us on The Bridge. Happy Friday to you. It is thick out. It is not comfortable outside. So hopefully you don't have to do too much. Hopefully it'll be a little bit better later, or at least whatever it is you have to do outside will be totally worth it. And speaking of, coming up here in just a bit, Chris Agarian going to be joining me in the Bridge Studios as we talk about some of the changes and schedule and upcoming things at FanFest. And for us soccer lovers, who knew, right? Who knew? It's been so much fun and kind of sad. This is our final weekend hosting and all of the things. But anyway, we will talk about that coming up. Chris Agarian in the Bridge Studios with me and Jill.

0: just a bit. We'll also hear from our Bridge Artist of the Week, Radke. We'll get to Bridget Calls Me Baby and back in just a moment on the Bridge with, hey, Speak of the Devil. They will be part of FanFest coming up later on. Well, actually, was that last night? I need to find Chris. It was last night. Freedom Affair, Get My Share is next on the Bridge.
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think if my name were Chris, it would startle me every time I heard that song. That is Christine and the Queens with Girlfriend on Listener Supported, 90.9 The Bridge. Before that was Father John Misty. You also had some Freedom Affair in there who were part of FanFest. Now, speaking of, we'll be talking to Chris Agarian coming up here shortly about some of this weekend's plans. And currently, there is an experiment underway as I'm looking for Sarah Bradshaw to give me a thumbs up or a thumbs down because I'm trying to figure out if we have a ghost in the machine today. We do. There's a ghost in the machine. Okay. I couldn't tell if it was just my headphones or if it was actually happening, and apparently it is. So we're going to fix this. We'll get it together. In the meantime, you're going to hear from your Bridge Artist of the Week, Radke. We're going to be recording a 909 session with them here in just a little bit. You'll get to hear it during the 5 o'clock hour on Monday. But today, you also get a 909 session with the incredible Maria Ramos, Trevor Turla, Zach Arias. It is beautiful. You will love it. And it happens during the 5 o'clock hour today. But in the meantime, it's your Bridge Artist of the Week, Radke, on Listener Supported, 90.9 The Bridge.

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I almost forgot my mic was on. You almost heard me sing that song. It would not have been as pretty, though my hair is comparable. That is Bridget Calls Me Baby, their latest I Can Take the Sun Out of the Sky. You're at T-Rex, Beth's, and your Bridge Artist of the Week, Radke, in there as well. We are getting set up for them to come in for a session. Excited for you to hear that on Monday. Another session coming up tonight with Maria Ramos, Trevor Turla, and Zach Arias. And a big thank you to Joe, who came running into the studio once we realized there was indeed a monster in the machine. So hopefully this sounds better, a little less robot voice for you, a little overmodulated to say the least. Chris Agarian going to be coming in here in just a bit, talking about FanFest and this weekend's final festivities around World Cup, which, there's the single tear is running down my face. We're also going to hear from Claire Adams, who has a premiere on our website with the video for a song you'll hear. And just a reminder, a ton of ticket contests. There are 5 of them ending today at noon. So if you have not thrown your name in and you would like to, here's your reminder. Get the Let Out at the Uptown, John Mellencamp at Morton Amphitheater, The Fray with Dashboard

Confessional in Colony House at Starlight, Tyler Childers with Wednesday at Morton Amphitheater, Graham Nash at the Kauffman Center. All of those will end today at noon. Now, moving past that, we still have another 10 or 12 to go. Post Malone out at Kauffman Stadium, of Monsters and Men at Voodoo Lounge, John Batiste at Starlight, Head in the Heart at KC Live, Kaleo with Dawes at Grinders KC, Hamilton Lighthouser with Cat King at Record Bar, Story of the Year with Voodoo Lounge, Marcus King Band with the Uptown. We also have Sarah McLachlan with Allison Russell at Starlight. Just added this morning, Rainbow Kitten Surprise at Starlight. And coming to an end here pretty soon, the Hinterland Music Festival. We have a one-day pass and parking pass for the weekend of July 30th through August 2nd. Now, keep in mind, that's just a couple hours away, but definitely worth the drive. So all of those contests running right now on our contest tab on the app and bridge909.org. On the way, Interpol will start off the 11 o'clock hour. We have that Claire Adams song coming up, Beck and White Reaper after a quick

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So last I heard, there was one ticket left for Beck, October 4th at the Uptown, and I was just trying to check it, and I couldn't get there fast enough. Sorry. That is Ride Lonesome, the name of the tour, and his latest single, Here on the Bridge, with White Reaper right before it. Coming up, we'll start off the 11 o'clock hour with Interpol, but now, as promised, some local 909 from Claire Adams, who has a video premiere happening at bridge909.org. You've heard the song before, but the video is brand new. There's a nice little write-up by Michelle Bacon in there as well. Passenger Seat continues the Bridge music.

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0: That is Of Monsters and Men with Ordinary Creature in town next Wednesday night at Voodoo Lounge. Chris Aguirre and I just talking about them off the air. I haven't seen them before, and I'm excited for that show. You've seen them.
1: Yeah, I was talking about it. I got to see them at a Lollapalooza after party in 2012 in Chicago at the House of Blues. And I think they went on about 2 a.m. because that's how Lollapalooza after parties work.
0: Yeah. Oh, to be young.
1: Yeah.
0: Right.
1: A couple years ago.
0: Right.
1: And, you know, it's a really fun band to see. And I love horns in any band. But they had a woman trumpet player,
0: which I
1: thought was so cool because you don't see that too often.
0: You don't.
1: And but they're a great band to see. And they'll be here, of course, at Power and Light.
0: No, Voodoo Lounge.
1: At Voodoo Lounge, like I said.
0: I know.
1: Voodoo Lounge.
0: You've got Power and Light on the brain because
1: Head and the heart.

0: head and heart.
1: At Power and Light.
0: Yes, we have a very full Bridge concert calendar. We have a very full weekend, and we're going to come back in just a minute and talk to Chris about some of the stuff going on in regard to FanFest and soccer games. I'm sorry, football matches. And if I've learned anything, we'll be right back here on the Bridge.
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That's off. 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
1: Chris Agarian joining me in the Bridge Studios as we have some important things to talk about. First, my sadness. My pure sadness. I am so invested in this World Cup. Right. And did I not turn you on? There you go.
2: There we go.
1: Sorry, wrong one.
2: You're good.
1: And Kansas City just being the greatest hosts ever. Everything I've seen is like, great job, Kansas. And it just makes me really proud because I love the city so much. I know you do as well.
2: Yes.
1: But it's our final weekend hosting.
2: Yeah, I'm not going to lie. I'm going to be a wreck when this is over. And I mean, so many amazing moments. I was lucky I got to be at the Algeria-Austria game. And just to see that and to hear the songs and the story of Algeria through Lawrence, Kansas and all of that. And I'm half Iranian and I was cheering for Algeria as another Muslim country. And then at the same time, that game dictated if Iran would advance
1: right.
2: in the World Cup. And for 30 seconds at the end of that game, when Algeria was winning, Iran was going to advance. Then Austria kicked in a goal in like the 7th minute of stoppage time, which sent them to the next leg of the World Cup and sent Iran home. But Algeria, definitely such an amazing story. But during that game, the couple next to me from Algeria gave me their scarf. And, you know, if you're on TikTok and if this is in your algorithm, you see people exchanging jerseys and pins and scarves and things. But when they do it to you...
1: Oh, man, you're going to make me cry.
2: It's another moment, folks. And I was like, I was a mess. But such a cool thing. And, you know, down at FanFest, just even yesterday, I've been there so many times, so many days. But Freedom Affair played.
1: Mm-hmm.
2: And it's one of these things that people from all around the world, literally over 170 countries have checked in here at FIFA FanFest, are watching our favorite bands.
1: Isn't that great?
2: And, you know, we've played the music of the Freedom Affair so many times. It sounds like it's the Beatles.
1: Or right.
2: It's just part of our life.
1: It's just
2: here
1: what
2: in Kansas
1: we do,
2: City.
1: Yeah.
2: But when you see people from jerseys from all around the world dancing to the Freedom Affair at 5 o'clock on a Monday or what day, a Thursday yesterday.
1: Yeah.
2: It's a really cool thing. It's
1: swell
2: a really
1: with pride.
2: Cool thing to see that. And I kept explaining to the band after, not only could the people in front of them were they seen dancing, but the whole east flank, which is, you know, several acres.
1: Right.
2: Watching four movie screens under shade, they're all dancing. The food court is dancing. The people in line, inevitably, the crazy long line to get the Bank of America.
1: Isn't that funny?
2: Bracelet.
1: Yeah.
2: They're all dancing to Freedom Affair. And it's just such a cool thing. And we've got two more days of this. And, you know, FOMO is tough.
1: Mm-hmm.
2: And this has been going on since June 11th. The soft open was June 9th. That's like 5 years ago.
1: Right.
2: And you probably have friends and coworkers or family members who've been down there, or maybe they were lucky to get to a game. And I wouldn't want you to miss this and think, man, I should have gone. But you still got two shots. Gates open today at 1 o'clock. Shepa doing a DJ set with amazing saxophone player Ernest Melton. And then there's the Spain versus Belgium game at 2 o'clock. Then Shepa and Ernest come back for a minute. Deshika Rage, which is Jessica Page, who's just getting in from Colorado, and Kadesh Flo doing their set. Hembry, who just got in, drove in, and flew in from L.A., 5:45. DJ Skittles holding it down until Cheryl Crow can come on, 9-time Grammy winner at 7:45. Why don't we hear some...
1: You want to do
2: some
1: it?
2: Music.
1: Yeah, let's
2: hear some music.
1: Okay. We decided on this one because it seems so fitting, right?
2: We're hearing Sheryl Crow.
1: Yeah.
2: And then we're going to hear a brand new one from Kadesh Flo and Kemet. And they're both playing a couple times still at the FanFest this weekend.

0: That is brand new music. It's called Messy from Kadesh Flow featuring Kemet Coleman. Perfect example of some beautiful 909. That'll be part of Fan Fest, both of them, right?
1: And before that, too, sort of local 909 yeah. artist. The pride of, where's she from? Bennett, Missouri? Willett, Missouri.
0: Is it Willett?
1: Sheryl yeah. Crow, 9-time Grammy winner. Yeah, that was music again from Kadesh featuring Kemet. Kadesh is playing today at FIFA Fan Fest at 5 o'clock with Jessica Page on their side project called Deshika Rage. And then Kadesh and Kemet are both playing together tomorrow as the Fantastics. They play at 7 p.m. right before Messi plays against Switzerland. That song, again, is called Messi with a Y.
0: Yes.
1: And it alludes to and gives some love to Messi with an I. And it just came out, I think, officially last Friday. I think we played it for the first time, like, in February.
0: Oh, really? We haven't played it for a bit.
1: And I kept liking it, and I kind of played it whenever I wanted to talk about World Cup stuff.
0: It works.
1: It does work.
0: There was a bit of a theme there.
1: Yeah. So we talked about Friday there. Saturday, Dom Chronicles doing a DJ set opens the day at 12:35. Or gates are at noon as well on Saturday. The Babe Gabe and Seven Rings goes on at 12:35. And the Seven Rings part is Paris Williams, Ty Faison, Mono, and Sammy Sheets. And just on my show, the 8160 this past Tuesday, the Babe Gabe and Paris Williams came in and talked about so many great things. Paris had a huge placement on the TV show on HBO, Euphoria, back in April. And
0: That's he huge.
1: Talked about how... the show screened on April 13th. He got the call on April 1st. And
0: oh,
1: he
0: really?
1: Thought it was an April Fool's joke. He didn't believe it when they called. Like, hey, man, your song's going to be featured in Euphoria. I was like, shut up. But it was
0: not
1: real.
0: Falling for
1: yeah,
0: it.
1: Yeah, it was all real. But you can catch them at FIFA Fan Fest 12:35 Saturday. Tech 9 follows that at 1:30. And then the All-American Rejects at 2:30. And yeah, the set time moved up. Here's why. People wanted to go to the concert and go to the game.
0: Right.
1: And the concert's at 2:30. It'll be over, you know, they're playing like 90 minutes or something. They play up until Norway versus England. That's at 4 o'clock. But then people who want to watch All American Rejects can be there at Liberty Memorial Park and then walk like a block over to Crown Center and get on the shuttle and go to the game.
0: Yeah.
1: It's that easy. The game's at 8 o'clock. You'll have 4 hours. You could get there on a bike if you needed to.
0: You'll probably pass people walking. It's great. Yeah, it's fine.
1: Yeah, you probably will. But that's why they moved up. Norway versus England, 4 p.m. Saturday. That should just be a monster of a game.
0: I'm sorry. I'm all about Holland. All about Norway. I love Holland, man.
1: I think they've become the darling after we've said goodbye to a lot of darlings.
0: Yes.
1: In this World Cup. But they are still here. And then... of course, England's been living in Prairie Village, and who knew it?
0: Right.
1: Ed Sheeran
0: shows up.
1: Kansas
0: I texted
1: City.
0: You yesterday. I was like, hey, did you see Ed Sheeran's here?
1: Just dropping in to say hi to his lads over there playing the football in Prairie Village, getting ready. And then that's at 4 o'clock. And then 6:15, Dom Chronicles comes back for a bit. The Fantastics, 7 p.m. And then the final game here in Kansas City. Game 6 of 6. What's taken... literally 9 years of work to have happen here in Kansas City wraps up at 8 p.m. on Saturday with Argentina, with the GOAT, Messi, against Switzerland. And then just added, because FIFA and KC26 wanted KC to go out with a bang, literally, they added a little collaboration set. So right after that game ends, Laura Noble is going to

0: and her band are going to lead some other musicians guesting, Nathan Corsi, Drew Six, Asia, and another fella are in there. And they're going to be playing, Patrick Willem are going to be playing the big anthems of the World Cup. The songs you've heard if you were at the game, if you were at FanFest, if you've heard it on as you watch on television, the songs you might hear as you go to commercial, all the big songs you're going to want to sing along to, they're going to be playing those songs for you about 10:10 on Saturday night. And then there'll be some fireworks to wrap that up. And it will literally be the nightcap to this 9-year run of meetings and a gazillion Zoom calls and so many things that took to happen for the World Cup to get here. But that's the nightcap, 10:10 tomorrow night at Liberty Memorial. FanFest is free. All you got to do is go to kc2026.com, get on the app, and then register, and then you scan a QR code at the door, and you can come on in for free. Tonight, see 9-time Grammy winner Sheryl Crow. Tomorrow, hang out and see All-American Rejects, Tech N9ne's final set. I can't say enough good things about what this thing's done for the for so many people in this town, and definitely for Kansas City music. So many gigs have come from this being here, not only at FanFest, but Casey House on the Plaza. So many different musicians have played out at Kansas City Stadium. Even I talked to Bo Bledsoe from Ensemble Iberica. They played for 5 hours.
1: Did they really?
0: During the Ecuador game.
1: That is
0: 3 hours before, 2 hours after. There was like a, I can't remember the name of the band, but a band that you would see at an Oktoberfest played out there before the Belgium match. There's different bands from everywhere playing out there. There's VIP sections, and this is so cool what this has done for so many different Kansas City musicians, bands, musicians, DJs alike over the last 40 days.
1: For those of you who don't know, Chris Agarian works tirelessly behind the scenes on a lot of things, and you've been working on this, I know of, like, hardcore for at least 2 years.
0: Well, we manifested some stuff, but there were definitely conversations that started over 2 years ago, but then things really got going, I don't know, 7-8 months ago, and then fever pitch definitely for the last 100 days.
1: Yeah, you can sleep again maybe on Sunday.
0: Yeah, I'm gonna be sad.
1: It's been
0: though.
1: So fun. Congratulations to you and everyone who has gone to make this happen. It has been such an enjoyable and like uplifting.
0: Yeah,
1: it's been. I got tears in my eyes. It has been so much fun.
0: I know it's been
1: and joyful. Yeah. And anytime I get up, every game, every match, I'm like, oh no, they're out. Meanwhile, I'm excited for the winner. I'm sad for whoever's not advancing. Right. It's been so much fun to be part of.
0: I have to give a massive hat tip to who really is the heartbeat of so much entertainment here in Kansas City, and that's Kelly O'Neill and her team over at O'Neill Events.
1: Pros
0: do so much. You have no idea. You probably had some of your best Kansas City experiences at an event planned by O'Neill Events with Kelly and her team.
1: They're remarkable.
0: They've been helping lift this thing up for months now, and they're for every part of it. So many people involved, but Kelly O'Neill and her team, massive pieces of this puzzle.
1: Lots of fun. 2 days left. Make sure you are part of it. Let's talk. Okay, we're going to hear from Laura Noble and Tech N9ne, right?
0: Again, Laura Noble is going to be running the show at 10:10 tomorrow night as her and her band lead some other musicians on this like 30-minute sing-along of the the football anthems of the World Cup. You could kind of guess if you wanted to, you know. Probably be a little John Denver. Maybe a little Neil Diamond. Maybe a little... maybe a little Shakira, those sorts of things going to be out there. And it's going to wrap up with some fireworks. And this song of Laura Noble's features Tech N9ne. And again, Tech N9ne's going to be out there for his final performance at 1:30 p.m. tomorrow before the All-American Rejects go on.
1: Ah, good stuff. Let's hear some of the music, some of the artists who will be part of FanFest on these final 2 days here in Kansas City. This is Laura Noble and Tech N9ne on the bridge.

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All American Rejects, Hembry, and Laura Noble, along with Tech N9ne. All of those artists, along with Kadesh Flo and Kemet Coleman and Sheryl Crow, still coming up for FanFest as the final 2 days get ready to wrap up here in Kansas City. Oh, yeah, and there's going to be a little bit of a football match as well. Music still to come from Sylvan Esso, and we'll get to Local 909 from Seiko. But now it's Santa Gold featuring Karen O on the Bridge.

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That is brand new music from Sylvan Esso called Hot Slob. Some Santa Gold and Karen O right before that. We've talked a lot about World Cup and soccer in general, but don't forget the KC Current are still out on the road back in regular season play. You'll hear them tonight. Kickoff at 7 as they go against Orlando Pride. Boo. Pregame at 6:45, and of course coverage of the KC Current will be on the air, the app, and bridge909.org, made possible with support from Midwest Transplant Network. On the way before noon, we'll hear from Young the Giant, Fontaine's DC, and Local 909 from Seiko, who you might have seen perform just last night at FanFest as part of Freedom Affair. So wonderful.

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at Record Bar coming up at the end of September. This hour, how about some post-sex nachos, some Alabama shakes, a little Weezer thrown in, and Courtney Barnett, another Artist on the Bridge concert calendar. This is Sight Unseen featuring Waxahachie on 90.

0: Live, Courtney Barnett and Devin Gilfillian rounding out the top of the noon hour. Hope your Friday is going well so far. A big thank you to Chris Agarian, who stopped in earlier, talked about this weekend's plans for the final weekend of FanFest, and I don't like that, to be really honest with you. But we do have some football to talk about that is sticking around after this weekend, of course, and that is the KC Current. They will be on the air, the app, and bridge909.org tonight, as they are still out on the road, but back in regular season play. They're up against our nemesis, I think, probably, Orlando Pride. Kickoff is 7 o'clock and pregame at 6:45. We'll have that coverage, Curtis, of support from Midwest Transplant Network. Now, coming up in our next set, Idols, Alabama Shakes, and we'll hear from Black Keys next.
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That is Gorillaz on 90.9 The Bridge with Posex Nacho's latest featuring Baylin and the Black Keys as another long set rolls through on this Friday afternoon. Chemical Brothers and New Beba Doobie coming up, and now Idols continues the music with Great.

0: Labonte approaches. And Labonte scores! What a finish for Mo Labonte, top shelf!
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0: Behind her intended runner, in again, and Shalinga pulls it in! Deborah Shalinga has scored again!
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The new Gold album will be out in August. That is the first single from Weezer, We Might As Well Be Strangers. It features Carly from Wednesday, who's actually going to be in town on Wednesday, opening up the show for Tyler Childers out at Morton Amphitheater. We're giving you a chance to win tickets to that show, by the way, by going to the app or bridge909.org and clicking on the contest tab. There's, I think, 15 different contests running right now. A very busy week coming our way next week. So there's definitely got to be something on there that would intrigue you. Go ahead, sign up. You never know. You could be going to a show courtesy of The Bridge. Now, on the way before one, Morrissey, that new Beba Doobie, and some Chemical Brothers.

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I like the rowdier or Biba Doobie. She's got such a great voice. It's beautiful when it's slower, but man, when she gets rowdy, ha-ha. It is called Sun Has Set, and it's new music here on The Bridge. Chemical Brothers and Galvanize right before it. Chinese American Bear will start off the 1 o'clock hour, but now we go

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Chinese American Bear starting off the 1 o'clock hour with Turn Up the Radio. We'll get to Mumford and Sons teaming up with Chris Stapleton in just a few. Also, we'll do Metric and Kemet Coleman, who's got new local 909. But now it is Angie Despoitrines on 90.9 The Bridge.

0: Two artists who will be at Morton Amphitheater later on this summer. Mumford & Sons on August 2nd. So that contest will start here pretty quickly on the contest tab on the app and bridge909.org. Chris Stapleton in there as well. Their latest is called Here. Liz Phair, Angie de Poitouin, and also Chinese American Bear to round out the top of the 1 o'clock hour with a survey online. We're nosy. We want to know what you think. I know you have opinions because we can see the text line and get your emails. So this is your chance to really tell us what you think. It is going to be up on our website until July 14th, and it takes probably about 5 to 10 minutes. And we would love your input. So thank you. Make sure your voice is heard. Tell us. Just tell us. Coming up in our next set, Local 909 from Kemet Coleman. We'll hear from Michigander and Oingo Boingo, a little weird science, after a quick message of support.
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Victim of Luck from Metric with Arlo Parks and Oingo Boingo in there as well. We'll get to Heavy before the end of this set. Also M83 and now Local 909 from Kemet Coleman. It's called What You Want From Me and it's new music discovery on the bridge.

0: That is Freaking Out, the latest from Michigander. It wraps up a long set for you on this Friday afternoon. M83, Heavy Heavy, and new Local 909 from Kemet Coleman, who will be performing a part of the Fantastics out at FanFest on Saturday. Their set will begin at 7 o'clock before the Argentina and Switzerland game. Kind of a big deal here in Kansas City. Again, a big thank you going out to Chris Agarian for dropping in this morning and updating us on not only what is happening in the world of soccer, because believe me, he is deep, but also all of the music coming this weekend as we wrap up our final Fan Fest, which is, I just got goosebumps. It makes me really sad. I have loved every moment of this. It has been such a joyful thing to be part of and to watch kind of smack dab in the middle of it, at least here in KC. Coming up, we will hear music from Stone Roses. We'll get into that new track from Mary in the Junkyard. And Soul Asylum is up next on The Bridge.
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Crash Landing is the name of that one. It's from Mary in the Junkyard. Soul Asylum's Runaway Train before that. On the way, Jesse Wells will start off the 2 o'clock hour. But now Love Spreads. It's Stone Roses on the Bridge.

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1: 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We

Jesse Wells' latest, that is Won't You Come Out Tonight. You'll see him perform that, I assume, coming up on August 5th out at Grinders KC. More info available for you on the Bridge concert calendar. And we will have tickets to give away to that show, so you don't even have to wonder. Rosa Walton has a new song. It's still coming up before the end of the set. And still this hour, we'll hear from EBBO Sound Machine, Phoenix, and Snowcaps. And now

0: Heart to Heartbreak. That is Rosa Walton wrapping up a long set with some Smashing Pumpkins, Snail Mail, and Jesse Wells' latest, rounding out the top of the 2 o'clock hour. Thanks for being here with us on the bridge. My name is Misty. Coming up tonight during the 5 o'clock hour, you're going to hear a 909 session with the just incredibly talented trio. You might have seen them perform at FanFest, but it's Maria Ramos, it is Trevor Turla, and it is Zach Arias. And they put on a phenomenal 909 session. I mean, talk about goosebumps. Just beautiful. And you finally get to hear it today during the 5 o'clock hour. Now, next week on Monday during the 5 o'clock hour, we'll play back for you the 909 session with Radke, who we recorded with earlier today. So absolutely fantastic. So many 909 sessions coming your way. A big thank you to our members who helped make those possible. Lucy Dacus in our next set, Lambrini Girls as well, and Snowcaps after a quick message of support.
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right. I'm happy with Listomania, but I am ready for new music from Phoenix, and I'm sure that will really speed things up as soon as they find that out. That is, of course, Phoenix. Before that was Muna and Snowcalves. And on the way, we'll get to something corporate, Lambrini Girls, and now it's EBBO Sound Machine with Wanna Come Down.

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0: The latest from Lucy Dacus, that is Planting Tomatoes on 90.9 The Bridge. I mean, I say the latest, but technically she's also featured on the new Phoebe Bridgers, but for her own song, that is the latest. You heard Something Corporate right before that with I Woke Up in a Car, and I had to look it up because one of my favorite hoodies that I have is a Something Corporate one that I got when they performed at the Granada in Lawrence, and I looked it up, and apparently it's been my favorite hoodie for 24 years. And that hurt my ego a little bit. Lambrini Girls in there. You'll find them actually in Lawrence coming up on October 1st. And EBBO Sound Machine. 24 years. Are you kidding me? Yeah, that song came out in 2002. Coming up after 3 o'clock this afternoon is John Hart. During the 5 o'clock hour, you'll hear the 909 session with Maria Ramos, Trevor Turla, and Zach Arias. And so it is beautiful. You are going to love it. Coming up on Monday during the 5 o'clock hour, our 909 session with Radke. So we're just stacking them up for you. Before I'm done today, we'll hear from Vampire Weekend, Howdy, and Strumbellas with Spirits up next on The Bridge.
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latest from Howdy. That is Try with Strumbellas right before it. I hope you have a wonderful weekend. Thank you for spending your Friday with us. I'll be back tomorrow, and I hope you will be as well. John Hart in after 3 and 9:09 session during the 5 o'clock hour, and I leave you with Talking Heads. 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
1: 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We

0: R.I.P. Magic on the bridge with Screw Dark. We've got some music coming up from Devotchka. We'll play you the Clockwise Witness plus some Noah Kahan in the next few minutes here on the bridge. It's a really busy day here. We got the Kansas City Current taking on the Orlando Pride on the road, 6:45 pregame, 7 o'clock kickoff here on the bridge. It's all underwritten by Midwest Transplant Network. And of course, in the 5 o'clock hour, our in-studio session with Mireya Ramos of Florida Toloache. It's an absolutely amazing performance. Can't wait for you to hear that. And then looking ahead to next Monday in the 5 o'clock hour, we'll get you ready for the new Radke album, Bedroom Sand, with another session here on the bridge. Saturday, July 18th, The Head and the Heart, live in the Power and Light District, presented by Light.
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0: Bridge Artist of the Week, that is Radke, and they're the Bridge Artist of the Week for a really good reason. We've got an in-studio session we're going to be sharing with you Monday in the 5 o'clock hour, and they're dropping a really great new album called Bedroom Sand on Tuesday, so Radke, really excited for them. We've got a lot of good things coming up: Franz Ferdinand, Florence and the Machine, Blur, and of course, we've been talking about this a little bit, but asking for your help as we try to build a better bridge. 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
3: Here we go with riff one.

Hard has to work so hard. That is Blonde Shell on the Bridge. Don't forget Mireya Ramos, a special in-studio performance this afternoon in the 5 o'clock hour. Quick reminder, we've got those concert recaps that keep popping up as we get more and more shows into the summer. And we've got two brand new ones up right now. Dave Matthews Band, Paul Simon. 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

0: Music from Yard Act. That is Redeemer on the Bridge. Interpol coming up. Kurt Vile. Play some Beaches for you. And then in the 5 o'clock hour, our in-studio session with Mireya Ramos of Flor de Toloache. Now, no, not only is there like a ton of great music out there from Flor de Toloache, Mireya Ramos as a solo artist, but also amazing collaborations one after another in what seems to be like an adopted second home here in Kansas City. We're going to talk to Mireya and find out what her creative process is and what's going on with all of that. It's going to be a really good time. I like the performance. So amazing. Mireya Ramos, 5 o'clock hour here on the Bridge. July 14th in the Muriel Kaufman Theater. The Kaufman Center for the Performing Arts presents Graham Nash.
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Going shopping from the Strokes on the Bridge, we do have new constellations coming up, Nine Inch Nails, Maggie Rogers, and then after the top of the hour, in the 5 o'clock hour, it's Mireya Ramos, an in-studio session, really amazing music. And then coming up on Monday in the 5 o'clock hour, we'll do Radke for you on the eve of the release of their new album, Bedroom Sand. It's Mireya Ramos, next hour.

Scythian, and Berg, plus Corner Boy, the Gardner Brothers, Ali the Piper, and the Irish Fest mixtape. 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Joe Pug is coming to Knuckleheads, July 10th.

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0: Kevin Morby with 100,000 from Little Wide Open, some local 909, and our in-studio session this afternoon with somebody who has made Kansas City a second home, Mireya Ramos. It is underwritten on the bridge by Enterprise Bank. Mireya Ramos, next on the bridge. Monday, July 13th, Record Bar presents the return of Sonic Spectrum Music Trivia. And Thursday, the 16th, The Melvins. 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And Sunday, the 19th, Hamilton Lighthouse served with Cat King. 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
0: Our guest today on the bridge, Mireya Ramos, and joined by Trevor Turla and Zach Arias. Mireya is a musician, composer, producer, arranger, and is involved with more than one band, Florida Tolo Ache, also with Mireya Ramos and The Poor Choices. The latest album is Seen Fronteras, and we'll talk about all of that coming up in just a bit. August 21st and 22nd, Mireya is going to be back for a couple of shows, and you can check her website for more information about where those shows are and to get your tickets, MireyaRamos.com. Again, thanks for coming. You just played Fan Fest, the FIFA Fan Fest. That was an absolutely enormous stage.
2: It was so fun.
0: Have you ever played a bigger, like a physically bigger stage than that?
2: I have, with Flor de Tolo Ache.
0: Yeah, wow.
2: Yes. But it was really exciting. It's always exciting.
0: It does feel like, you're perfect for it because you so kind of invite the world into your life in so many different ways. And to be at the World Cup, to perform for different people, different cultures, had to be kind of cool.
2: Yeah, it was really cool. And also to have The Poor Choices, that's a project that started here in Kansas City. It's a fusion of Americana country music and rancheras, which is what I love to sing. And so to present it at a big stage in Kansas City, it was a full circle moment, and it was really special for us.
0: Well, you have come in willing to play a lot of music, so we'll keep the conversation short here and ask you for the first song if we could.
2: Yeah, for sure. This is titled ¿Qué te pedí? It's originally a bolero. It was made famous by a diva from Cuba, from the Fania Records era. Her name was La Lupe. And this song, I've always been drawn to it. I've only sung it in bolero before, and I decided to do an arrangement with a couple of my friends, including Trevor Turla, who co-produced my newest EP. It's all rancheras, classics, and some originals. And this is one of the songs that we arranged for this album. I hope you enjoy and that you feel this song, ¿Qué te pedí?

0: Gracias, thank you.
1: So lovely. So, new EP, tell us about it.
2: Well, it's titled Besos y Copas, which means kisses and glass, but a drink, an alcoholic drink. And it's a title of a ranchera that I love, that I've always wanted to record. And actually, this EP, this whole EP, was inspired and pushed by Trevor Turla, who's playing trombone with me today. And yes, give it up for him. We've been touring and collaborating for a few years now, and he's seen me in many configurations, and he's played in many configurations, and he was the one that was, about 2 months ago, he was like, Mireia, you just need to do a very simple EP of your voice and guitar and do what you love, which is rancheras. And so we were like, okay, let's do it. And we recorded in 2 days in New York City with a friend, with another friend. It was intense, but it was beautiful. And I really enjoyed the process of it, because rancheras is the whole reason why I do music. My father was a mariachi singer, a beautiful mariachi singer. And he's originally from Michoacán, Mexico. And I grew up in Puerto Rico, where I used to watch him just be, I would be in awe watching him connect with people through these songs. And so I always dreamt of writing my own rancheras and interpreting those beautiful rancheras that he interpreted my whole life. And so, we decided to do this EP, Besos y Copas, and it actually, it's one of my favorite albums that I put out. It's very special to me, and it's coming out at a very special moment in my life. So I encourage you to go listen to it.
1: You know, the I've wondered about this a lot while we were getting ready for the interview. The music that you make is so beautiful, and you had to be inspired by the beauty of music. But I really wondered if the original seed for this love and what you've grown into came from the music itself, or from watching the reaction to the music from your dad?
2: That's a great question. I think both, a little bit of both. There are songs since I was very young that would just touch my heart and would move me in a way that nothing else would move me. And so I was discovering these emotions through music. And I found my voice through music. I found my own women empowerment through music, my pride to be an Afro-Latina, to be all the things that I am through music. But

0: Definitely watching other people's reaction and how moved they were by this music also inspired me and continues to inspire me.
1: You know, you said that Trevor had seen you through a lot of different incarnations, and you kind of are a human melting pot, right? Just by yourself, you know, Dominican mother, Mexican father, raised in Puerto Rico. You spent time in New Zealand. Thank you, COVID, for for that.
0: Literally, for
1: trapped in New Zealand, New York City. So a lot of different folks. But growing up, you were surrounded by music. You mentioned your dad is a mariachi. Your grandmother sang mariachi on the radio.
0: Yes, my dad's mom. They had a duet called Hermanas Heredia in Michoacán. And I think they recorded something. I'm still trying to find a recording of them because I've never had the chance to hear it. But I hear stories, and it's just quite amazing to know that, right? And to feel that.
1: So your dad was the one that went out and played in public a lot, but your mom loved music. Big vinyl collection. You know, the story that we've heard over and over and over is like, well, I love music, but, you know, my mom and dad didn't want me to starve to death. And so, you know, it took me a while to figure this out. But your mom actually kind of pushed you to do this.
0: Yeah, I actually was going to college studying music, but I was being a waitress as well. And she was like, no, stop being a waitress. Your thing is music. And I was just scared of, you know, the financial things that come with being an independent artist, still to this day. But it's been, I mean, I wouldn't change it for the world. It makes me happy and makes me who I am. And I've been able to inspire other people. And that brings me a lot of joy.
1: And, you know, words are nice, but I always like to look for the actions that tell you what a person is all about. And your mother's passion extended to making your mariachi pants.
0: Yep. Yeah, she would be there with us sewing all these buttons and over and over. And she would carry our amps and our mics. And yeah, she was all about it.
1: You know, the thing that we also get, another story we get all the time is like the guy who picks up the guitar. I don't know, maybe Zach, you could speak to this too, but the guy that picks up the guitar to impress a girl, right? So how did seven-year-old Mireia find her way to the violin?
0: You know the story, that's why you're asking me. My dad used to sing in the only mariachi that existed at that time in Puerto Rico, in San Juan, Puerto Rico. And there was a boy that played violin, a little older than me. And I was just being like, oh, watching him play. And so I was like, oh, I want to play that instrument too. But I was so shy. He would come over to sing to wherever. If we were just visiting my dad when he was performing, and I would be in the table, and he would come over, and I would go under the table because I was so shy.
1: Well, welcome to the stage here. Thanks for coming out from underneath the table.
0: Music did that.
1: So you started violin lessons, and you Suzuki method, which is starting children really young, often younger than you started. And they don't do it by teaching you how to read music per se, they teach you by rote. But my sense of it is that it's still, they want you to play what you're supposed to play.
0: Mm-hmm.
1: And I also get the sense, and I wondered how early this started, that you've always sort of like, yeah, but I want to do this. You know, that improvisation was always sort of like pulling at you a little bit. Did that start while you were in the Suzuki method?
0: Not so much then, but I think when I was in college, well, before I went to college, I started discovering violinists like Regina Carter and Stefan Grappelli, and I just felt like, oh my God, how can you sing with the violin in that way? And so I wanted to do that, and so I started learning some of their solos by ear. And then eventually when I went to college, I would, you know, I had to study, which I didn't love to do, I must confess. And I would do some of these classical pieces that you do in college. And I would go to my lesson and I would play, and the professor would be like, those notes are not in there.

0: We're like, but why not? It sounds good. So yeah, he would get a little upset at me, but but you know, it was always in me, as you said.
1: You know, and I just want to know more about this. I don't really know much about this, but you were a part of the San Juan Children's Choir for like 10 years. But the word that kind of made me think that there was more to this was like you toured with them for 10 years. So what is this? What, like, they play bars? Where are you going with this?
0: No. I mean, there's a whole children's choir world that that I was a part of because of the San Juan Children's Choir. It was like a conservatory type of institution, and well, it's still around. And the person that founded it, she went to Vienna to study the technique of the boys, children's choir from Vienna. And she brought that technique to Puerto Rico and then started this choir. And so I had a really good foundation for theory and music and technique, vocal technique, and thanks to that experience. And so we did travel. We went to Germany, Finland, Denmark, London, many, many places, Colombia. And what was really cool about it too was that she would make sure that we knew a little bit of the history of where we were going, and we would always learn some music from there. And in the language. So we learned pieces in Finnish and Danish and all those languages. So it was really cool experience, you know.
1: Our guest today on the bridge is Mireya Ramos, who is going to be back in August for a couple of dates, and you can learn more at MireyaRamos.com. I'd love to hear another song if we could.
0: Okay. This next one is called La Llama, which means the flame. And is a song that I wrote with my brother, who's an awesome MC from Puerto Rico, Velcro MC, and Adrián Quesada from the Black Pumas. And this is off of my previous album called Guerrera.

it out for Trevor Turla. So as you know, we need more love nowadays more than ever. So we're gonna do this chant together. Because self-love comes first before loving anyone else. And it goes like this.

0: Thank you for singing.
1: Mireya Ramos, joined today by Zach Arias and Trevor Turla in our studio. It's just so, so, so lovely. We do have a lot to talk about. I just have to go back. Did you keep track of that violin player as he got older?
2: Actually, yes. He has his own mariachi, and he plays like 20 different instruments.
1: Wow.
2: He's very talented, and his mariachi is still in Puerto Rico.
1: Yeah, yeah, yeah. Does he know that he inspired you?
2: I don't think so.
1: Maybe word will get out. So after all these, foundational experiences, you moved to New York City right out of high school. Did you have a plan?
2: Zero. Just to go to college, you know.
1: Yeah.
2: I did my bachelor's in music in New York, and I actually went to be with my mom. At that time, she was going through cancer, and she's good now, thankfully, but it was a rough time for me personally, but I was excited to be in a big city like New York, and I was inspired by the city and the music and the diversity, so really, really shaped me and shaped all the projects, as you can see, that I have now.
1: You joined a mariachi band. It was like your first job, and you were, with all of the grounding that you had in that world, you were surprised that you were joining a mariachi band.
2: Absolutely. This is the last thing I had in my mind. I actually wanted to be an actress, so I wasn't planning to necessarily do music, and life took me there, and then I started playing in a local church with my aunt and my cousin, and we all used to sing together, and someone approached me and was like, oh, do you want to join this mariachi? They need a violinist. I was like, why not? And so I started playing with them, and then I played with them for about 10 years. It was a traditional mariachi. They were all from Mexico, except the singer was from Dominican Republic, so that was something that I connected with, obviously, because I'm half Dominican. And it was just a beautiful journey. It was also a really big learning experience for me. I discovered that there was a lot of machismo in the culture and in the mariachi world and in the music industry in general. And so in learning how to deal with that and how to find myself and my own voice and all of that, it was through that experience of mariachi. And that led me to create the first all-female mariachi in New York City.
1: So, yeah. Not to-

0: drill down too hard on this machismo thing, but one of two women in mariachi bands in all of New York City.
1: Yeah, we were only two women for a long time. And now there's a new generation of mariachis and there's a lot more female mariachis. But I think till this day, we're still the only female mariachi from New York City.
0: So I'm not questioning the decision, right? But I'm asking why you chose an all-women band and what that did for you creatively.
1: I was really hungry to connect with other women and create with women, and I wanted to have that experience. I was kind of tired of being the only women in all the bands and having that type of experience. And I also wanted myself to create a space where I felt comfortable and other women felt comfortable, and that we can create freely and just be ourselves. And so I think all of those reasons kind of made that project happen. And a lot of women did feel, it was so fun when we started in 2008. We started playing in the subway, we started playing in restaurants and parties and all the traditional mariachi events. And then we started doing alternative venues like Rockwood Music Hall and Blue Note and some jazz venues where you would never see a mariachi in New York City. And so that was pretty cool. And then we started experimenting with our own songs and just putting all the genres we could think of together with mariachi. And it was just a very fun, creative, really free time when Flor de Toloache started.
0: You know, you say all women, and that sounds like sort of exclusionary, but actually it's incredibly diverse. Mm-hmm. If you look at it, because, okay, German descent, Egyptian descent, Cuban descent, Colombian descent, Dominican descent.
1: Australian, Japan.
0: Yeah, Argentine.
1: Yeah.
0: And then pushing it, like you said, through bringing in other genres, but shooting it all through a mariachi filter. I'm sure that the traditionalists had a little pushback from time to time.
1: Yeah, still. They feel threatened.
0: You know, but that diversity is one of the things that appeals to us hugely. And, you know, the thing is, like, if you want, like, a signpost that talks about the diversity in what you've done. You know, your first Latin Grammy nomination was 2015. You won in 2017 for Best Ranchero Mariachi Album. But then in 2019, a nomination for Best Latin Rock Urban or Alternative Album. So does that not speak to a little diversity? There's no mariachi word in there anywhere.
1: Right. Yeah, they just don't know where to put us. Always. But, you know, I think now with the regional Mexican movement that there is a huge boom again for regional Mexican music. I feel like there's a place for Flor de Toloache. I think we were ahead of our time, and now there's a lot more fusion happening there. So, you know, it's pretty cool to look back and be like, oh, we did that a long time ago.
0: So let's talk just for a moment about the name Flor de Toloache. Now, that's actually, Toloache is like a flower, correct?
1: Yep.
0: And it is the flower that is used to make a love potion.
1: Mm-hmm.
0: you can actually buy love potion on Amazon. Yep. I'm not sure it's safe.
1: Me neither.
0: But the directions are 3 drops every third day. And then you can bend your beloved to your desire.
2: I'm going to get that violin player.
0: And not to drill down too hard on this, but I'm looking around our audience and I'm seeing a lot of people here with open containers.
1: Huh?
0: I don't know how serious you are about all of this.
1: No, it's all musical. Toloache.
0: So is the love potion thing tied into the name of the band?
1: Absolutely. When we were looking for a name for the band, we wanted something feminine, something strong, something unique, and we kind of searched to see if anyone else had that name, and nobody else had that name, so we were like, yes, this is ours. It's such a magical flower. It grows in Mexico, but it also grows in New Mexico and areas like that in the U.S., and is actually poison. It could be poisonous, and yeah, and it's a sacred flower, too.

0: And the word itself is in the Nahuatl language, the Aztec language, that is still spoken in Mexico. So it has a lot of meaning to it.
1: Love that a lot. Our guest today, Mireya Ramos, love to hear another song if we could.
0: Well, this one, we're going to put together two original songs. And the first one is by Trevor Turla, if you want to speak a little bit about it. And the second one is a ranchera I wrote for the Poor Choices for our album Sin Fronteras. It's a fusion of ranchera and blues and all the things that I love. And it's titled Quiero Volver.
2: Yeah, the first song is called It'll Get Better. Do y'all ever feel like you take 10 steps forward and 9 steps back, which still means 1 step forward, which is a good thing, but it can be a pain. So that's really what this song is about. And I felt like that kind of also addressed what Quiero Volver means in a way as well. So this is It'll Get Better.

0: soon. Muchas gracias.
1: Mireya Ramos with Trevor Turla, Zach Arias today here in the Bridge Studios. You know, it's really, you got such an interesting story, and then you hit this oddball chapter where in the middle of the country, an entire city just adopts you. You know, you're ours now, and I hope you feel at least a little bit of that.
2: Absolutely.
1: Yeah. But it's so uncommon, it's so unusual. And is it fair to say that Beau Bledsoe is really the linchpin for the connection that has grown over the years?
2: Yeah, absolutely. Beau is a magical creature. He has connected a lot of people and has brought a lot of beautiful things to Kansas City. And it's become like a family, like a musical family. So it's Ensemble Iberica and his world, and he's just a wonderful musician as well. I love singing with him.
1: You know, he just did

0: you were in Lawrence for the World Cup, and it's a pretty standard kind of thing where, like, pick a country, throw a dart, you know, and then here comes the music, and it's all amazing. And then here you come with these Dominican and Mexican and Puerto Rican influences, and you two decided to get together and form a country band.
1: Yeah. Why not?
0: What is up with right? that? Like, you didn't grow up around country music much, mm-hmm. right?
1: Just Dolly Parton.
0: Yeah. Dolly's everywhere.
1: Yeah, that is true. But yeah, I didn't grow up with it, but once I did discover it, and thanks to Bo, my ears became way more knowledgeable of country music, and I fell in love with a lot of the songs that he showed me. And I also love the songwriting. I think is brilliant. It's a brilliant way of storytelling, and it really reminds me of a lot of rancheras and a lot of storytelling and a lot of the Mexican music, corridos and all that. And so there's a lot of similarities that I see and that I connected with, and that's why it was so organic to come together and do country and rancheras.
0: You know, you talked about the simplicity that the EP that you worked on with Trevor, and this was the opposite of that. It was everybody who ever lived coming through the studio, like, what, 25 people
1: yeah,
0: worked on this
1: about
0: record?
1: 25 musicians. It was a beautiful community collaboration, and it all happened here in Kansas City with Paul, who's an amazing engineer and who has a lovely space, a new space, which I encourage you to go visit. It's called Yes Way, where they do live sessions. We just recorded one last night at that space. And yeah, it was such a magical experience, the whole process of it, coming together, Bowen and I, two worlds coming together, a lot of musicians who've never played mariachi or rancheras and vice versa. And so it was just like a beautiful, magical coming together moment, you know, and I think music does that, right? It always truly does that. And so that's just one of many ways that it can be expressed.
0: And correct me if I'm wrong, but the translation of the album title, Sin Fronteras, is Without Borders.
1: Mm-hmm. Exactly that. And it's what we did and what happened in the studio. And it's the message, obviously, that we want to spread. You know, I think that the more we separate, the more segregation there is, the more issues and the more differences we have that we sometimes don't need to have. And I think music is just one peaceful way to come together and mend that, at least for a moment.
0: You know, and just like over the last 10 years, it's, you know, it's been even more people than the people who are on this album. You've collaborated with people in this city pretty relentlessly. It's been just a beautiful thing to watch. So on top of Trevor and Zach, who are with us today, and Bo Bledsoe and Ensemble Iberica, we've talked about, you've done a lot of work with making movies. You know, Betsy Ellis was on this record, mm-hmm. Fritz Hutchison, Calvin Arsenia, Katie Gannon The Drive did a song with you. And the only thing that makes me a little bit sad about talking about this list is I know I've left out a ton of people, right? So if you didn't hear your name, it's just because the list is like way too long. But yeah. The collaborative spirit, really amazing.
1: I love that. I love that about music. It really, it's a universal language. I mean, it brought us together, and now we get to do all this music and bring it to you and travel the world and doing that, and it's just a wonderful thing. It's a wonderful gift.
0: So again, our guest today, Mireya Ramos, along with Trevor Turla and Zach Arias. And Mireya is gonna, sorry about that. Mireya is gonna be back in town August 21st and 22nd for a couple of gigs here in Kansas City. You can get more information on those at her website, mireyaramos.com. And don't forget that you can also get information about the new EP and the full length album that was recently released as well. Thank you so much for taking the time to come in.
1: And thank you for having me.
0: Play so much beautiful music for us today.
1: Thank you. I also wanted to share that I have a live session that it just came out as well on my YouTube channel, so go watch it if you can. It has a few other songs of other genres and all original music, and it was filmed in Mexico City. And this next song is actually on the on that live session, and it's with a full band. Trevor went all the way to Mexico to record this.

0: And that was really fun. So yeah, go watch it if you can. It's under Mireya Ramos in my YouTube channel.
1: Can't wait to hear it.
0: And this song is titled La Responsabilidad, which means the responsibility. And it is a song that talks about taking accountability, especially the other person in the relationship, where you're saying, you did all these things to get us here. And so therefore, that's why we're here and we're no longer together. It's kind of an angry song. I wrote it at a time where I was going through my own breakup. And like a lot of the songs on my previous album, Guerrera. And this song was co-written with Velcro MSC, my brother from Puerto Rico, and Adrián Quesada as well from the Black Pumas. Hope you enjoy.

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1: Thank you. Thank you for being here with us today.
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Music from Avalanches on the Bridge with Pearl Jam, Bridget Calls Me Baby, Arctic Monkeys in the near future. I want to thank Mireya Ramos for the in-studio session that we aired last hour. That just felt like a total gift. And of course, we've got another in-studio session coming up on Monday. We'll get you ready for Radke's album release on Tuesday with a special in-studio session. And then coming up later this hour, it is the Kansas City Current on the road, taking on the Orlando Pride. 6:45 pregame, 7 o'clock kick. It's all underwritten by Midwest Transplant Network here on the Bridge. Mo Pitney is coming to Knuckleheads Friday.

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0: Behind her intended runner, in again, and Shalinga pulls it in! Devlin Shalinga has scored again!
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1: Bashful change of atmosphere.
0: I wish I could sing like that. It's not everything singing, you know. The only important thing these days is rhythm and melody. 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